This place is out of control. It's a place where booties bomb. It's a place where people stomp. This spot is hot and it's a magic thing.

0: 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So how's your evening so far?
1: Don't be a vibe killer.

my name. 'Cause you knew that I knew that I knew that I'd call you up. You've been going around, going around, going around every party in LA. 'Cause you knew